on 96.5 Inner FM. We just heard from the wonderful Petula Clark with her English version of a German song, the English title being Sailor. And it was my pleasure to play that one for Jackie. Now, I want to say good afternoon to Anita. I trust you're feeling good today, Anita. When we spoke last Monday, you were talking about the Osmonds, the much-loved family band from Utah, formed in 1959. The most famous brother was Donnie, who had a very successful solo career. Here he is, especially for you, Anita, Mr. Donnie Osmond.

Oh, there we go. 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And we did get a response, Christopher, from good old Evan. He sent a picture of an orange and a duck. It was actually Orange Crush. But unless you're making duck à l'orange tonight, Evan, who knows? He's such a good cook, apparently. So anyway, let me know if you want a song, Evan. I can't play orange juice, though, but we need something a bit more up-tempo. Okay, back in a moment with, oh, goodness, I know we've got a few out there.

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1: Can I help you, madam?
2: Oh, yeah. Actually, I wouldn't mind buying a new moisturiser.
1: Certainly. This new cream here is great for women like yourself who are just starting to notice those first signs of ageing. Little wrinkles around the eyes, laugh lines. Although why we call them laugh lines, I've no idea. I think you'll agree.
2: I'm 25.
1: Too much sun means many young Australian women look much older than they really are. Seek a tan this summer and it's likely your skin will show signs of neglect. Wrinkles, premature ageing and loss of elasticity that no beauty treatment could ever reverse. So be sun smart and slip, slop, slap every day.
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2: 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Very poor and hazardous air quality causes...

0: Hey, thanks for listening tonight, for being part of the show. Thanks for your involvement with your comments and being part of the quiz. Congratulations to Tim on winning the quiz. Thanks for your texts, your emails, your phone messages. Nolene appears courtesy of Jason Nolan Productions. Thanks, Jason. Coming up next, Mick Peeling with Country Miles. Until next week, you've been listening to Hernando's Hideaway. By the way, I won't be here next week. You'll hear a recording of a previous episode. And that's it in Hernando's Hideaway.
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0: Ah, yes, please don't ask me why I'm so in love with you. A beautiful song, and goodness me, I don't think it's all that wonderful, the news of the week, but no. In my opinion. So, dear John, thank you for a lifetime of incredible music and memories, and we are sending you and your family all our thoughts, love, and strength, and many wishes for future comfort and peace.
1: Yes, definitely.
0: Singer Ronnie Dove died at his home under hospice care on September 15, 2026, at the age of 91. And you ask, who's Ronnie Dove?
1: Who's Ronnie Dove?
0: Well, I'm glad you asked. Ronnie Dove is someone who rode to the top of the hit parade on the coattails of major artists such as Wanda Jackson. Now, why Wanda Jackson? Wanda Jackson, because we toured Wanda Jackson three times in Australia, and we never had an empty seat, and still have and will always have a close, you know, relationship with her. Now, Right or Wrong is a song written and originally recorded by Wanda Jackson, and the song was a major hit, a country hit, for Jackson in 61, that far back. It's a great song. Why is it great? It's a great song because the lady wrote it, and I like it a lot.
1: Yeah.

0: Ah, yes, a good song, and of course it went out to 20 million people and was a massive hit.
1: Yes.
0: In the UK.
1: And here.
0: Well, I've already mentioned that
1: part. I know.
0: I'm afraid my personal opinion about, you know, of Angry got off to a very bad start. As you know, I've been involved in the entertainment industry a long time, and a fellow associate was filming the Hells Angels Broadford concert around the middle of the 1980s, and Rose Tattoo and Angry were the main act.
1: Yes.
0: And they're out